0: You one of my kind.
1: Det band var så cool. 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In Excess og Need You Tonight. My love.

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2: Yo.
1: Open up, man.
2: What do you want, man?
1: My girl just caught me.
2: You made her catch you?
1: I don't know how I let this happen.
2: But who?
1: The girl next door, you know? I don't know what to do.
2: Say it wasn't you.
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1: 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You can't touch this. 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